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And it feels like I'm drowning, pulling against the stream.

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1: Admin dates are now becoming a thing between friends.
0: Okay, explain.
1: So this is where you go to a bar that could be accommodating, a coffee shop or a restaurant, and you get together with your girlfriends or guy friends, and you literally take care of all the admin in your life while you socialize.
0: Ooh.
1: So you're paying bills, you're answering unanswered emails,
0: yes.
1: You're canceling subscriptions that you don't need anymore, yes. Taking care of all the admin work,
0: yes.
1: In your life.
0: I love this.
1: You like this idea?
0: Yes.
1: Okay.
0: Because I need to carve out those hours.
1: Right.
0: And why not do it while I'm having fun?
1: Yeah.
0: With friends.
1: I don't hate the idea. I do have a concern.
0: What is it?
1: Can I be little... The IT department here is going to be like, yeah, preach.
0: What?
1: Well, if you're paying bills and stuff, that is very sensitive data, so you don't want to be on a public Wi-Fi while you're doing that. So you're going to have to either use your own data. You don't want to be on a public Wi-Fi paying your bills and logging into your banking and things like the answering emails is great.
0: Why don't you just stream off your own phone?
1: Well, that's what I'm saying. Yeah, you could just go off your own data. But don't log on to public Wi-Fi to do those things. That's what my immediate thought was.
0: Okay, how about this? What if you go to one person's house instead of a public spot?
1: That's great. Get together, have a glass of wine.
0: Right? You're in jammies on the couch. And I'm going to extend this.
1: Yes.
0: Because my friends and I talk about this,
1: mm-hmm.
0: and it's trading chores for chores. So
1: ooh.
0: I love doing laundry.
1: Yeah.
0: Love. I'm going to use that term.
1: Yeah, as much as you can love it.
0: I don't mind folding clothes.
1: Okay.
0: I will go to someone's house and do their laundry and fold their clothes if they come to my house and they organize my closet.
1: Brilliant.
0: Right?
1: I love that.
0: People have things that they don't mind doing in a home.
1: Yeah.
0: I enjoy vacuuming. I'll come and vacuum if you come do my dishes.
1: Amazing. Well,
0: so
1: it's funny. My wife and I kind of do this just within our own house.
0: Yes.
1: She does all the laundry.
0: So admin day.
1: Yeah.
0: I will call the ticket that you want to contest because I feel like I'm good on the phone.
1: Nice.
0: But you can go in and figure out how to reallocate my taxes or whatever.
1: It's personal finances. Again, you don't necessarily, they better be pretty darn close
0: Curtis,
1: to you.
0: Curtis, I will trust you because you're very good with money.
1: Thank you.
0: I will trust you to put together my entire financial future.
1: That. Thank you.
0: And I, in return, will call and try to get a rebate on something that you just paid for that you feel you should not have paid for.
1: I love that idea.
0: Right?
1: Yeah, exactly.
0: Chores for chores, trading skills for skills.
1: What's this Curtis fund I've now depositing $200 a month to for miscellaneous expenses?
0: He must know what he's doing.
1: He knows what he's doing. Yeah. And we're going to get that back.
0: Full trust.
1: And I love that you said that I'm good with money because if my wife was listening at this exact moment, I know I'm going to get a text and she's like, you're not that good.
0: The things we don't know.
1: Yeah, could be a little better.
0: About each other.
1: Well, you know, I'm a yes guy.
0: Okay.
1: I like to say yes in life.
0: Yeah, I get that. My husband is too.
1: Yeah. You want to be a yes guy, right?
0: You need one of each.
1: 100%. It's balance.
0: Yes.
1: Right? But thank you for that compliment. I'll take that.
0: You're welcome.
1: We'll do an admin date soon.
0: Yeah, let's do it. It's our party. We can do

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1: I saw this and I'm like, who in their right mind would call their partner these pet, quote unquote pet names? They're not even pet names. They're just mean. So I want you to envision your husband, Matt, calling you these.
2: Okay.
1: So it's pet names that are disrespectful that men still apparently give to women. I don't know anyone that's calling these. There was one that I found acceptable.
2: I'm nervous.
1: Yeah.
2: Okay.
1: Okay. So I'm Matt.
2: Okay.
1: Okay. Hey, crazy.
2: What?
1: Yeah.
2: Who? Okay.
1: That starts the list.
2: That's got to be an inside joke, and that's the only way it makes sense.
1: Yeah.
2: Okay.
1: Hey, bossy. What's going on?
2: What?
1: These aren't even pet names.
2: No. What?
1: Hey, drama queen.
2: Oh, my Lord.
1: We are 0 for 3.
2: I mean, I would call my daughter that one.
1: Well, I mean, so would I. Yeah. I mean, my daughter, not your daughter.
2: Yeah.
1: That'd be kind of mean.
2: That would be.
1: Hey, Lil,
2: yeah.
1: Drama queen. This one I'm okay with. It depends on tone, though. Like, I would never call my wife this. But princess. Like, if you say that in, like, a sweet way.
2: Yeah, okay.
1: That can be kind of acceptable, I guess.
2: Yeah, sure.
1: Yeah. Toots? What are we, in the 1930s?
2: I mean, these have to be...
1: inside jokes?
2: Yes, because I had a friend that I once called Toots, but it was a full inside joke.
1: And like a fun, in a sweet way.
2: Yeah.
1: But can you imagine Matt coming home
2: Never.
1: From work? Hey, Toots, how
2: hey,
1: was your day?
2: Yeah.
1: Yeah, see? You almost said, yeah. Come give me a smooch, Toots.
2: Oh, my.
1: This one I am okay with. And it's because my dad called my mom this.
2: Okay.
1: Doll.
2: Aw.
1: I think that one's sweet.
2: That's
1: and it can be.
2: Sweet.
1: Yeah, it can be.
2: Listen, in the right tone, in the right context.
1: Yeah.
2: Most of those will work except crazy.
1: Hey, crazy.
2: And bossy.
1: Yeah. Old lady was on there too. This is my old, I've never understood that. Like, this is my old lady. Unless you're saying it like you're being a joke and meh.
2: I'm older than my husband, so he technically could call me that.
1: My wife is, not, I always say significant. She's like, it's 4 years. Like, it's 4 and a half.
2: She is 14 years
1: yeah,
2: older than me.
1: That's all right.
2: So you could call your wife.
1: My old lady.
2: Don't do it.
1: No.
2: But you could.
1: I'd probably have better luck with the crazy one.
2: Yeah, let's do, like, sweet names.
1: Yes.
2: What do you call your wife? What is her?
1: We're both babe.
2: Oh,
1: like,
2: okay.
1: Yeah, like, oh, I did want to ask you that because you said that Matt does have a pet name for you. But, like, we're just, like, even with texting, I can't remember the last time I said, like, I don't even call her by her name. I'm just like, hey, babe.
2: Oh, we're not like, maybe ours isn't a pet name. Ours is like a nickname.
1: Oh, okay.
2: So I call him Maddie.
1: Yeah, well, that's his name. I call him that too.
2: Well, Curtis, yeah. Not many people call him that.
1: Oh, actually?
2: No.
1: Oh.
2: So.
1: I thought everyone called him that.
2: No, you're in the inner circle.
1: Oh my Lord. Or I'm way overstepping my bounds.
2: No, I think you're there.
1: Okay, good.
2: And, he calls me Lily.
1: Oh, that's actually really cute.
2: Yeah.
1: Oh, that, and I'm just looking at you now. I'm like, you are Lily.
2: Right?
1: I'm not going to call you that,
2: okay.
1: But I'm glad that he does.
2: But you can apparently call my husband his pet name, Maddie.
1: Hey, yeah. Me and Maddie have an understanding.

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1: This blind ranking is very Lisa specific.
2: Oh, boy. I have no idea. I'm going into this, as it says, blind.
1: Fully blind on this one. Now, I don't know, because you're, again, so nice for coming in to hang out with me.
2: Uh-oh.
1: I don't know why I decided to do this.
2: Are you going to be mean to me right now?
1: A little bit.
2: Okay.
1: A little bit. So today, Lisa, you are going to be blind ranking activities that I think you would not enjoy.
2: Okay.
1: So, number one would be the one that you would enjoy the least.
2: The least. Okay.
1: And number five would be like, oh, okay, I can kind of tolerate that.
2: Okay.
1: Okay?
2: One is least enjoyable. Okay.
1: Yeah. Oh, I was going to do a joke and I forgot. I totally forgot to do it. I was going to be like, you're going to be ranking your favorite dream announcers. Curtis Five.
2: And I'm turning off the radio.
1: Yeah. Okay. So these are your blind ranking. One is the least you'd enjoy.
2: Okay.
1: And five is, okay, I can kind of tolerate it.
2: Okay.
1: I thought of these for Lisa specific. We'll see if I get anywhere with this.
2: Okay.
1: Number one, or your first one, going tent camping for a week.
2: Oh, I don't mind tent camping.
1: Oh, I didn't think that you liked the tent camping.
2: No, I'm okay. I grew up, my dad's an outdoor education teacher.
1: Oh, that makes sense.
2: So I'm gonna put that at five.
1: Okay. Tent camping, not
2: totally
1: too bad.
2: Tolerable.
1: Okay. Going to a NASCAR race.
2: Oh.
1: That's, I like it. I kind of want to do it at some point. I'm not even a NASCAR guy, but
2: I'm going to go three.
1: Okay, NASCAR. All right.
2: Smelly and loud.
1: Okay. cleaning out a barn. Mucking stalls.
2: Oh, boy. Okay. I mean, I'm not a total princess.
1: No, you're not at all.
2: But let's
1: but
2: go.
1: But who's going to enjoy cleaning out a barn? It's
2: yeah,
1: not
2: let's
1: the funnest
2: go
1: part.
2: Two.
1: Two. Barn clean. See the gray Bruce coming out there. Barn.
2: A barn.
1: Gotta go out to the barn. Gotta clean the barn out. Oh dear.
2: Uh-oh.
1: Going to a death metal festival.
2: Oh, death metal.
1: You've got one in four open.
2: Oh boy. I'm gonna rock out to death metal.
1: Okay.
2: I am. I also work over on Hits. I love the rock station.
1: Yeah. But death metal is an acquired taste even for rock
2: people. It's a different world.
1: Yeah.
2: I am going to soak it, and I'm going to go for death metal concert.
1: I think you may have done the perfect blind ranking.
2: Oh, perfect. Uh-oh. What is the thing that I cannot tolerate?
1: What is the thing that you cannot tolerate?
2: Yeah.
1: Going to a snake and reptile show.
2: Oh, my God. Oh. Okay. I have the largest fear of snakes.
1: Yes.
2: If somebody brought a snake in front of me, I would faint on the spot.
1: Yep.
2: I can't even look at them in books.
1: I was nervous coming up with this list yesterday. I'm like, can I at least mention it?
2: No,
1: snakes?
2: I just got chills and goosebumps.
1: So we won't go further, but you literally did the perfect thing.
2: It's like, that is like negative 500 on a blind ranking scale.
1: Yeah.
2: You would never catch me there. I would do anything.
1: You're kind of getting clammed up. I
2: would do anything else in the entire world. So that is the perfect blind ranking.
1: So no to the reptile show.
2: Never.
1: Then cleaning a barn. Barn.
2: Barn.
1: Then going to a NASCAR. Then a death metal. And then tent camping.
2: I mean, I may switch the death metal for a NASCAR race.
1: Oh, you'd rather go to a NASCAR race?
2: Like, maybe, but I enjoy music. So let's open our horizons and take on some death metal.

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Part of White Oaks Communications Group.

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1: I was reading about the latest dating profile, the big thing that you should have in your dating profile pic.
2: Yes.
1: And knowing how much you love books, I wanted to get your thought on it, because it is, in fact, books.
2: Yes.
1: Huge green flag. You're going to get a lot more good swiping around, however it works.
2: I love it.
1: By having a book in your profile pic.
2: Interesting.
1: Like holding a book.
2: Oh, okay.
1: Yeah.
2: I'm not announcing or listing in my bio. I don't know how this works. I haven't been on a dating. I don't think I've ever had a dating profile.
1: No, I never have.
2: Because we grew up pre-dating online
1: Tinder or whatever.
2: Things.
1: Well, we were at least in relationships.
2: Right.
1: Right?
2: Am I writing the book in my bio, or am I posting photos of the books I've been reading?
1: So it would be like, if we're creating Lisa's dating
2: yes,
1: profile.
2: Yes, okay.
1: But I think it's more for men. Actually.
2: Oh.
1: So it'd be Curtis, rather than holding up a 6-pound largemouth bass in my profile pic.
2: Yeah, which I've heard happens a lot.
1: A lot.
2: Okay.
1: It would be me with like a Steinbeck.
2: Oh, okay.
1: Or, you know, I don't know. That was the first author I thought
2: of. I was going to say, so you don't read very much.
1: I don't. You know what? I love reading.
2: I know you do, because you and Melanie had a book club.
1: Yeah. I do. I love it. It's just I need to make more time for it.
2: Of course. It's hard.
1: Yeah.
2: But, I mean, there's the authenticity of it. Are you actually posting books that you read, or just posting books to make yourself look like you're someone who reads books?
1: Yeah. Like if you're a regular dude and you got like a Jane Austen, brilliant, by the way.
2: Yeah.
1: It's like, okay, are you really reading that one right now?
2: Right.
1: Yeah.
2: I would prefer it if it was like a bit of a top 5 books from this year in my bio.
1: I love that, actually.
2: But can we do this for friendships?
1: I think that, yeah, because there really should be a friend dating, like not dating, but like an app literally just for friends. Does that exist?
2: Not that I know of. I mean, there's like Facebook groups, I think. And from a book perspective, there's Goodreads. I have Goodreads.
1: Yeah.
2: So it's an app where you put all the books that you're reading, the books you want to read, and you can find other people. And
1: that's
2: look.
1: Fun.
2: So I have my friend Dana on there, and it says what books Dana's read and what books she wants to read.
1: Oh, I like that.
2: And she rates them. So then I can go in and say, oh, what did she read lately? I want to read what she was reading.
1: I like that. That's smart.
2: So just okay. Here's the partnership.
1: Yeah.
2: What's the dating Tinder? That's the dating app?
1: Yeah, there's like a million, but that's, I think, the main one.
2: Tinder X Goodreads.
1: Ooh, I like that.
2: Combine your Goodreads profile with your Tinder profile.
1: And then there you go.
2: It all comes together.
1: It comes together. I have heard, I want to go back really quickly to the fish thing. Because I've heard a lot of girls make jokes about that, where it's like, I don't care that you caught a walleye. And I love fishing. But for the bros, like, guys, we got to think. There's lots of women that love fishing in the world. Lots. But is that really what you think is going to get you the most swipes?
2: I think that men are very fish proud.
1: We are fish proud.
2: As they should be.
1: Yeah, you catch a nice, you know, fish. That's
2: impressive.
1: It's a great feeling.
2: Also, it's a high. Exactly. It's a high. They want to share that.
1: Yeah. And look, I can provide.
2: There should be a I can provide.
1: I can provide fish.
2: I am a man. I provide food.
1: It would just be me with a box of Highliner fish sticks. It's like, you want to get together?
2: They need to make a Goodreads for fish. Men just post pictures of their fish that they caught. They find other like fishermen.
1: Yep.
2: And fisherwomen who
1: fish picks.
2: Enjoy

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1: I've only met your mom virtually, I believe. I don't think I've met her in person.
2: I don't know that you have.
1: Yeah, but I have met her virtually, like over Zoom. Remember during all that craziness?
2: Oh, yeah, yeah. Right.
1: But I feel like I know your mom because we talk and we're all hanging out and sharing stories. And was it a couple weeks ago?
2: Yes.
1: Maybe three, four weeks ago?
2: I want to say 3 weeks ago.
1: Boy, did I ruffle her feathers.
2: You sure did.
1: And I didn't mean to, but I did. I need your, from your lens, why your mama was mad at me.
2: Okay, so my mother was visiting and you were talking to Melanie about Meryl Streep and Martin Short having a little romance.
1: Right.
2: And when you mentioned Meryl Streep.
1: Yes.
2: You asked how old she was.
1: Yeah.
2: And Melanie said, oh, I don't know. And your response was?
1: Well, first I made the joke because the rumored romance between them, I was like, oh, yeah, he could call her his senior crush.
2: Right.
1: Because she's a senior.
2: I don't think that was the issue.
1: No, that wasn't the issue. That was kind of funny.
2: The issue was you called her old.
1: I said, well, it's not even that I called her old because I think she was 76.
2: Yes, or 75.
1: I may have put too much emphasis
2: yes
1: on the word old.
2: Yes,
1: it was around the lines of old.
2: So my mother, who is beautifully 75, yeah, was sitting in the car with me and was horrified because you were calling my mother old.
1: It was just for silly billies, though.
2: And 75 is not old.
1: It's not.
2: It is a wonderful age.
1: It is.
2: And
1: it was just for bits.
2: I only came back today so that you could formally apologize to my mother and every other beautiful 75-year-old out there who is not old.
1: Okay.
2: And so her name is Ann Peters.
1: Ann Peters.
2: Yes.
1: Dearest Ann Peters.
2: Yes.
1: No, I can't do that because that sounds old-timey. Like it's an old letter. No, I can't make that sound old.
2: Just
1: old-timey.
2: Go with it.
1: And I apologize sometimes when I get into the bits and I'm being in a silly mood. I put emphasis on the wrong thing. It's not old.
2: No.
1: It's certainly not old.
2: No.
1: And I apologize sincerely because I don't want to upset you. I'm a big fan and friend with your daughter. I feel like we should have a good friendship together.
2: Yeah.
1: And I offer an olive branch to you.
2: And all other 75
1: and years. And all others. I will never say old again.
2: Wonderful.
1: I will only say old. But that's not old.
2: Okay.
1: From now on, I don't consider anything under 400.
2: 99.
1: Oh, yeah. I guess when you're a centurion, that's kind of old, right?
2: Yes.
1: Okay. Now watch. I'm going to get an email. I'm 102. So I do apologize because I was just being a silly billy.
2: That was very sincere. And on behalf of all of them, I will speak on behalf of all 75-year-olds. Your apology has been accepted.
1: Thank you. That was just air coming out, by the way. Yeah. I don't know what that was.

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1: This could be awkward, but I'm going to try and not make it awkward because you are my boss.
2: Okay.
1: I saw this. I need you to pretend you're a single lady.
2: Okay.
1: In the world right
2: okay,
1: now.
2: I am okay? Not.
1: You're not.
2: Okay.
1: Happily married to Matt.
2: Happily married.
1: He's a beauty.
2: Yep.
1: But right now you're a single girl.
2: Okay.
1: Out in the dating world.
2: Okay.
1: I saw this. Pick up lines that will at least get you a laugh.
2: Okay.
1: Because I mean, let's be honest. I mean, we're in our 40s.
2: Yes.
1: Pickup lines aren't gonna.
2: It doesn't happen.
1: It's cringy, right?
2: Also, doesn't happen.
1: Yeah.
2: Yeah.
1: But would you laugh? You're a single. Let's take you back to like 23-year-old Lisa.
2: Okay.
1: Even.
2: Okay, I'm in the mindset.
1: If people were giving you these pickup lines, would you at least give them a laugh, or is it just straight up cringe?
2: Okay. Are you gonna look at me and
1: do yes, this
2: like
1: is where I think it's
2: gonna
1: be awkward.
2: Delivery? Okay, let's go.
1: Okay. This is just acting for the record.
2: Okay.
1: Well, here I am. What are your other two wishes?
2: Oh God. Excuse me. Gosh.
1: That's okay.
2: No.
1: That wouldn't get a smile?
2: Gosh, no.
1: Something's wrong with my phone. Your number isn't in it.
2: Oh boy.
1: Why do I do it in that voice?
2: I don't know. I feel like that's how anyone would do it.
1: Let's go to another one here.
2: Okay.
1: Your hand looks heavy.
2: Oh, God.
1: Can I hold it for you?
2: Oh. Oh, boy. But the problem is these aren't even funny.
1: You're looking for a little more humor.
2: Yeah, I need some wit.
1: I was going to call you beautiful, but then I realized I don't have your number yet.
2: Oh, boy.
1: No good.
2: No. Because then you just say... No, you're not getting it.
1: Say no thank you.
2: No thanks.
1: Yeah. If you were words on a page, you'd be fine print.
2: Oh, okay. Well, listen.
1: Just give it a little.
2: That one I can get behind a little bit because there's a little bit of like witty pun fun.
1: Okay. So that's the best one.
2: Yes.
1: So and anyone trying to, and again, she's a happily married woman. That's the one you want to go with.
2: If you're going to meet me in public.
1: Lisa. I'd say God bless you, but it looks like he already has.
2: Oh, no.
1: Nope.
2: No.
1: Okay. Are you a magician? Because when I look at you, everyone else disappears.
2: Okay.
1: None of these are working. Did you just come out of the oven? Because you're hot.
2: Oh, I mean, right to the point.
1: Yeah, that's a little on the nose, though.
2: A little, yeah.
1: I think we need to go back to, may I have this dance?
2: Right. Polite. Can we do some polite pickup
1: yes,
2: lines?
1: Yes. At least they weren't crass.
2: That might be the 40-plus-year-old in me.
1: No.
2: Just like, can you be kind and polite?
1: Yeah. I think that's your best bet. None of those were working.
2: I am not teaching any of those to my son when he gets older.
1: That's probably good parenting.
2: Okay, good.

0: the best of Curtis and Melanie on Dream 105.7.
1: This is according to TikTokers, but there have been some scientists who said, yeah, no, this actually will help. Something that you can do for 10 seconds a day that will help you stay cognitively strong. Mm. And it will actually help fight against dementia.
0: Okay.
1: And it has to do with our motor control. They're calling it pinky time, which I don't love the name of it.
0: I like it.
1: Yeah. So what you need to do, and I know this is hard because it's a visual thing, but I'm going to show you.
0: Okay.
1: I need you to cross your middle finger over your index finger.
0: Like crossing your
1: fingers. Like crossing your fingers,
0: yeah.
1: Right?
0: Okay.
1: Then I need you to put your ring finger and your thumb together.
0: Okay. Got it.
1: Now what pinky time is, once you're in that position, is wiggle around your pinky.
0: Okay.
1: If that's easy for you.
0: Easy peasy.
1: Easy peasy. We're both doing it. That means that you're cognitively strong.
0: Okay.
1: And by doing that for even as little as 10 seconds a day, it helps long term. It could help long term your risk of dementia and other factors.
0: Wow.
1: Pinky time.
0: Let me see yours.
1: I got fat fingers.
0: Are you? Oh, you're cognitively strong.
1: I'm good to go.
0: Me too.
1: Yeah.
0: Okay, we're moving. Now, what happens when someone walks in the room and you're standing?
1: It's kind of a weird look. Because it's like doing the Vulcan salute. Oh, can you do the Vulcan salute?
0: Yep.
1: Oh, no. Nope.
0: Yeah.
1: Thumb's got to be out.
0: Out.
1: There you go, yeah. Live long and prosper.
0: That's thumb out? I always thought it was thumb in.
1: No, I'm pretty sure it's thumb out.
0: Can you do the head tap stomach?
1: No.
0: Stomach circle? I can do it.
1: Oh, yeah, I'm doing it.
0: Right?
1: Then go clockwise.
0: I think we might be the smartest people in the world.
1: Or in the room.

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1: Boss Lisa is in for Melanie today, and you said that you got a little bit of a problem going on here right now.
2: I have a dilemma that I need help with.
1: Mm-hmm.
2: I need opinions and recommendations.
1: Yeah.
2: So my husband and I are going to Mexico.
1: Nice.
2: And it's the airport transfer. Okay.
1: Yeah.
2: So included in the package is the free shuttle that stops 17 times before you get to your hotel.
1: If you've ever been on an all-inclusive, you know this. You get on the bus and it goes to every resort before the one that you go to. I've had this where 20 minutes from the airport, except it stopped 9 times and it took an hour.
2: Exactly.
1: It's so frustrating.
2: So I'm not doing it. So I'm looking into other options, and this is where I need people's help.
1: Yeah.
2: So there's the shared shuttle.
1: Yep.
2: But at least you know you have a smaller minivan, less stops.
1: Yep.
2: So that's about 120.
1: Are we talking Canadian?
2: Canadian return.
1: That's not bad. That's $60 each way.
2: Not bad.
1: How far is the resort from the...
2: Half an hour.
1: Okay.
2: Option two...
1: Yeah.
2: ...is the private minivan. So you're in a... It's just you. You're in the minivan. It's about 250.
1: Return.
2: Return.
1: Okay.
2: And then... So that's a... To me, a great option.
1: Yeah.
2: But now we're looking at the $400 private SUV.
1: Okay.
2: And I've done this before.
1: Yeah.
2: Where you get the greet, you know, the driver greeter, you get the cooled bottles of water and a little beverage and a clean, nice vehicle, direct $400.
1: And that's return, though.
2: That's so, return, Canadian.
1: And that's for a half an hour drive?
2: And that's... You know, you're already spending the money on the trip. Do you just make it an extra special trip and you book the nice SUV transfer?
1: Here's what I'll say, because I've done all three.
2: Okay.
1: We realize, by the way, that this is very much a first world problem.
2: Yes.
1: But it's a treat. We work hard for these trips so that maybe once a year or once every couple of years you get to get away.
2: Yes.
1: My brain, having done all of those options, I would go to the private SUV.
2: Oh, you'd go top notch.
1: I go, because I've done all of them, and all of them do work.
2: That's where my head is also going, only because I'm thinking, I'm already treating myself to a nice vacation.
1: Yeah.
2: Why not make it the most special it can be?
1: Well, and the flight's already like, what, 4.5 hours, is it?
2: I think so.
1: Yeah, so you're on a long flight already.
2: Right.
1: And the travel day is always the most stressful day, right?
2: Yeah.
1: So why not then know that you have that comfort waiting for you? And... Like, if it's an extra, I know you guys are married and everything is split or whatever, but it's an extra $200 a person.
2: Right.
1: I say you
2: return,
1: go.
2: Return.
1: And that's return. And, well, you're going to have to tip them too. So say, you know, what are you going to tip? $25?
2: Sure.
1: Yeah.
2: So what do people think?
1: We do have some texts coming in right now to 905-685-1057. Text the private shuttle. I did that booked via Expedia.
2: Okay, so this is the other thing is people need to text me companies that they've used so I
1: know.
2: Because that's the trust factor is also there.
1: Yep. Other texters, go big or go home, SUV private, Lisa.
2: Yeah.
1: Hi, boss Lisa. They sent you a little wave, wavy emoji.
2: Hi.
1: Spoil yourself on your vacation. Why the heck not? That's from Ruby.
2: I mean, everyone's encouraging me to do the bad thing, which I really appreciate.
1: That's not the bad thing. Again, this is not like it's an everyday life thing that we get to do. This is a once every couple of years.
2: This is what my gut is telling me, and I think this is what everyone else is telling me now.
1: Yeah, and is it for a special occasion, or is it?
2: It's our anniversary.
1: It's your anniversary. If it was just we need to get away, you could maybe go, we'll just get the minivan.
2: Right.
1: It's your anniversary. You guys have been working like crazy. And I'm not just saying this because you're my boss. I'd be saying this for myself, too. And I've been blessed to do all three. Why not spend the money?
2: That's the way to go.
1: Yeah.
2: Okay, so tell me, saying everyone keep texting me to give me recommendations and to tell me that I'm right.
1: Well, and she also knows that her husband's listening right
2: Probably.
1: Now. And if she gets enough support, she's going to be like,
2: hey. Do you also want his phone number?

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1: I've got to talk about this viral Uber driver. I saw this. This is one of those things when I tell you Uber needs to, first of all, put this on all of their, like every ride.
2: Oh.
1: They get to choose this. And they got to pay this Uber driver for the idea.
2: Oh.
1: So he went totally viral.
2: Where is this?
1: Down in the States.
2: Okay.
1: He basically hands, so you get into the Uber and the driver, his name's, Kabir, he hands you a menu. Mm. And you, it's not for food.
2: Oh.
1: It's a how do you want your Uber ride? So on the menu.
2: Oh, I love this.
1: Yeah. So on the card, you just point at the one that you want. There is the silent ride. That's people
2: always.
1: Who just want always quiet. There's the therapist ride for passengers who want to talk about their day. There's the tourist ride where he will give facts and stories about the city as he drives you to your destination.
2: This is genius.
1: Yes. And finally, maybe the best one, the radio ride.
2: Yeah.
1: Where you can simply relax and listen to music. So he's gone totally viral for this.
2: Wow.
1: Uber needs to pay this man, and they need to make that an option on every one of their rides.
2: Imagine booking a ride and being able to pre and say, I want to play this radio station and rock out.
1: Yeah.
2: I want total silence if you're just having a bad day.
1: We've all been there.
2: I don't want to talk to anybody right now.
1: Yeah.
2: There's nothing worse than getting into something like that and someone chatting you up and you have no desire to talk to them.
1: Totally. Or you're visiting a new town. And you're like,
2: I want to know.
1: Yeah, you know, where's that? Give me the tourist ride. I want to know the facts and the stories and like the little hidden gems.
2: From the airport into your hotel.
1: I'm thinking of everyone coming in for the World Cup right now.
2: Yes.
1: Right? How great would that be?
2: Give this man a raise.
1: And pay him for that idea and put it on every single Uber.
2: And imagine you, okay, let's extend it.
1: Yeah.
2: Let's go temperature control.
1: Oh, I like that.
2: Like you like a cold car.
1: Yeah.
2: You like a neutral. You like a hot car.
1: Love that.
2: I guess you can't do scent or no scent, but because it would be too hard to remove the scent.
1: Yeah. I was actually looking for a lemon citrus and I got lavender. 4 stars. Yeah, the scent might be going a little too far. Yeah. But I read that and I'm like, that is so brilliant. And that's, you can see that's just someone who's like, how am I going to take this to the next level? And it's something as simple, not that it is simple, but like making an Uber experience better.
2: And that is what Uber really is about, is different options, customizing it to yourself.
1: Yeah. But for everyone listening, you always got to pick the radio one.
2: Yep.
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Zone. Hey, good morning. It's Kayla. You and I are going to be hanging out for the next little while and kicking off the show, brand new BSB. That's right. The Backstreet Boys are back, but for good reason, because this song is off of the Paw Patrol soundtrack. And keep in mind, Paw Patrol, the Dino movie, will be hitting theaters August 14th. This one is called Bottle Up, and it's on Dream 105.7.

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1: Not only are we getting a new album from Shania Twain, but rumor has it, we are also getting a Shania Twain biopic. And get this, Shania is said to be the executive producer on this biopic. But that's in the future. As of right now, well, close enough, next month we're going to be getting a new album, her seventh studio album titled Little Miss Twain, and it'll be ours July 24th, and it's basically a tribute album to her youth and the time that she spent and all of the years in Timmins, Ontario, and they say that the album combines storytelling with nostalgic rock and R&B influences of her teenage years. I'm excited. Man, I feel like a woman. Dream 105.7. Good morning.
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good morning. It's Caitlin. Hopefully you are excited for the upcoming Civic Holiday Weekend. 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

On Thursday, it was National Wanna Get Away Day. 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

On Thursday was National Want to Get Away Day, and of course, that sparked this question. Where is your dream destination calling your name right now? I'm for sure all about Ireland. Won't be able to get there this year. Maybe next year. Fingers crossed. What about you? 905-685-1057. Allison says Vancouver. Yes, I went to Vancouver. Loved it. Jennifer says Greece. Kat says Bahamas. Sarah says Hawaii. That for sure is on my bucket list. Tim says Alaskan cruise. We have another Bahamas here on our text line. Wendy is all about Italy. Sandy says Portugal. And David says Australia. 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

morning, it's Kayla. According to Ed Sheeran, well, he already has a temporary goodbye in mind. And I say that because toward the end of his show on the opening night of his U.S. leg of the Loop Tour, he told his thousands of fans right there inside State Farm Arena, just outside Phoenix, that he wants to take some time off and do the dad thing. I mean, he has been nonstop with the music scene. Already he's on his second stadium tour. I mean, he has given the fans a lot over the years. So I think he's earned himself a break, don't you? With Martin Garrix, Repeat It is on Dream 105.7. Good morning.

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Hey, good morning. It's Kayla. Plenty of bright colors right here in St. Catharines this weekend. It's all about the 5th annual Holly Festival of Color, and it has returned. So last night at Market Square, it was all about their new Bollywood party, and happening from now until 3 p.m. this afternoon. The Color Pit, by the way, moves to the Meridian Center parking lot. So you still have some time because it's going on from now until 3 p.m.

it's Kayla. Enjoy the rest of your weekend. Keep in mind that Monday and Tuesday, I will not be here. I'll be on, I guess you could call it a little staycation. But don't worry, because Asta, who's coming in next, she will be hanging out with you Monday and Tuesday. You're going to have a lot of fun with her because it's Asta. And we love her oh so much. So yeah, she's coming up next. And then it's all about Ryan Seacrest. So enjoy the rest of your weekend. Going to leave you off with Sixpence None the Richer. Here's Kiss Me, and it's on Dream 105.7. Have a good one.

0: cooking it up. Loving, I'm living, so we turning up. Yeah, we turning it up.
1: Hey there, happy Saturday. It's Asta with you. What are you up to today? Text me 905-685-1057. Heather texted in already. She's taking her 99-year-old grandma to the Welland Farmers Market. So have fun, ladies. Got brand new music now from Niall Horan. 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

This next artist, his real name is Adam Richard Wiles. He changed his name to sound more ambiguous when releasing international music. So how would you know him? It's Calvin Harris. 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
1: I like your beard.
2: So the school year is winding down, and I've got some framework for you to hopefully help design a stress-free, full excitement summer. It's called the Summer Memory Map, and it starts out with four questions. The first question is, what's our weekly ritual? Something small that you can achieve every single week. Maybe it's ice cream sundaes in the backyard, or toasting marshmallows with the kids, maybe donut morning Fridays, something like that that you can make sure that you do every week. The second question is, what's our Fandango this month? One large, exciting outing like the zoo or a camping weekend, something to look forward to. Next is, what choice can the kids make? Giving them full control over one specific activity. And lastly, what moment stays phone free? Stargazing, going to the beach, putting that technology away and just enjoying the moment. So having these things in mind will hopefully remove the pressure of making every moment incredible and allow you to focus in on there. So what would be on your list? Head to the Dream Facebook page and let us know. Make

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she's honestly making history with every move. 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
1: All right, I need a moment here to talk about and relive last night. Were you at Arkell's too? RBC Amphitheater. Beautiful evening. What a show and what a night. I'm honestly in awe. Every single time I see this band, I just fall in love with them more. The deep cuts that they play, the new hits, dancing and singing, the best time ever. I had a fantastic night with my friend Logan. So if you were at the Arkell's show this week, whether it was last night or the two nights previous to that, head to the Dream Instagram page. Let me know what your favorite song was, your favorite memory, because I just can't stop living this moment.

have made it to the final week of school. How are you feeling? Parents, teachers, whomever, maybe the kids, maybe your child's graduating, whether it's, you know, senior kindergarten, grade 6, grade 8, high school, college, university, so many milestones in this season of change. And you know what? I can't wait to change in all of this. There's only 4 more days of making lunches. Woohoo! The worst task. I hate making lunches. I don't like making it for myself, let alone deciding what my kids may or may not eat, but most likely just bring home with them. Now, I'm lucky because my kids are going between their grandparents' houses this summer, so I won't have to worry about it until September. 4 more days. Parents, we can do it.

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Thanks for taking me along on your Saturday. I will talk to you tomorrow at 11. I'm Asta, leaving you with Mariah Carey on Dream 105.7. 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
3: Happy Father's Day weekend to all the dads out there. It is Ryan Seacrest with you today on the show. Count of Down on AT40. Olivia Rodrigo just released her new album, and we're going to hear all about the inspiration behind the tracks. Plus, the latest hit from Ariana Grande lands on the chart in a big way. And we should just start. Let's go. Number 40, Miles Smith.

0: This all night.
1: Number 40, Nice to Meet You, Miles Smith. All right, before we get to the next hit on the countdown, let's go back. A week ago, this is what the top three looked like. Number 3, Ordinary.
2: Oh, mama, you're taking me out of the ordinary.
1: And Bruno at number 2. And the number one song, Olivia Dean, had it on top for 4 weeks.
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1: That was the score a week ago. Now at 39, it's Chapel Roan, Pink Pony Club.
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Too sweet. Well, Ariana Grande just reached a major milestone for not just one song, but 12 of her hits. She had a dozen tracks officially certified gold, platinum, or multi-platinum, including this one from 2016, which is now 7 times platinum. Into You, an 1840 Extra.

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0: Well, the Fray hold their place on the chart, plus another song from Hozier this time with Mumford & Sons, Up a Couple. That's next.
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0: Can we make a start?
1: Rubber Band Man, 37, Mumford & Sons, featuring Hozier. We're counting down the biggest songs of the week. Justin Bieber headlined Coachella a few months back, but some insiders believe he'll take on an even bigger stage next year. It's a big game. He's now the leading favorite to headline the halftime show in 2027, with experts saying he's narrowly more likely to perform over Miley Cyrus, who's also got a good shot. We'll have to wait and see what happens. Meanwhile, here is JB, Daisy's 36.

Dialing 3-34 Espresso, Sabrina Carpenter. 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And Justin Bieber, one of them, Teddy Swims, Dominic Fike, and this guy, who's the father of two daughters, Ed Sheeran, has Perfect in the AT40 Extra spot.

0: 1840 Extra from Ed Sheeran.
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Misery 33, the Goo Goo Dolls. It's 1840, and so far Lady Gaga has earned an Emmy, a Grammy, and an Oscar, which means she's only one trophy away from EGOT status, but it may be a while before she collects her Tony. She was asked at a fan Q&A the other day about her dream role on Broadway, and she said she'd only take on a project like that if she could put years of work into it and somehow find the energy for 8 shows a week. But we know that as soon as she gets on stage, a Tony could definitely be hers. Now here is Gaga with Bruno Mars, Die With a Smile 32.

Falling 3 to 32. Die with a smile. It's Lady Gaga and Bruno Mars. Well, Maroon 5 just released a new single that fans hope is a sign that their next album is in the works. It's called Heroin at 31.

is our fastest riser, up 6 to 31, Heroin, Maroon 5. Well, a few weeks ago, you may have noticed some familiar-looking clouds and a countdown clock appear on Taylor Swift's website and then disappear. Then some billboards appeared with the letters TS in the font of the movie Toy Story before it was finally revealed that Taylor Swift had written a song for the soundtrack of Toy Story 5. It's called I Knew It, I Knew You, and it could hit the charts soon. So I'm going to play it for you right here, 1840 on the Birds track.

0: Taylor Swift there on the verge of making our countdown with another hit. I knew it. I knew you.
1: Coming up next.
0: Well, Miles Smith makes it 100 weeks on the chart. Plus, Tate McRae falls off with Tit for Tat, making room for our only debut, Ariana Grande, with This.
1: 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Fan lovers!
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2: 10 hits behind us on our ride to number one. Well, Ariana Grande just kicked off her Eternal Sunshine tour, which had fans expecting her 2024 album Eternal Sunshine to be the focus of the show. But the reality is she's released two projects in the time since her last tour. So she's got plenty of material to draw from when making the set list. If you've got tickets to the show, we will not spoil anything, but she plays tracks from just about every era of her career, including this one. Hate That I Made You Love Me, new.

0: just wanna dive.
1: BTS Swim, that's down 3 to 29. All right, Gracie Abrams recently announced her next album called Daughter from Hell. It's coming out next month. That's not all she's planning, though. She's also taking the new songs out on the road. The Look at My Life tour is going to cover 37 shows across North America, kicking off in December with 2 performances in Denver and wrapping up in March of 2027 with a 4-night stay in Brooklyn, New York. We got the full list of dates up at AmericanTop40.com. Here's the lead single from her next project, Hit the Wall, on the verge of making the chart.

0: Stargazing. Miles Smith, 28. This song on the chart for 100 weeks.
1: Coming up next.
0: Zara Larsson sprints ahead four more with a title track from her latest album. Coming up next.
1: AT40 is back in a sec.
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0: We are moving through the top 30. So Phoebe Bridgers just announced her first solo tour since 2023, but the show's maybe the only live performances you won't see posted on TikTok. I'll explain after 27. Run to you, Tyler Shaw. Can

0: to...
1: Run to You, Tyler Shaw. That is up 3 to number 27. So back to Phoebe Bridgers. After hinting at her first solo album in 6 years, she announced she's hitting the road this September on an arena tour which will have a no-phone policy. Fans will have their phones and smartwatches locked up in a secure pouch during the show so everyone can live in the moment and have a totally analog concert experience. We'll have the dates posted up at AmericanTop40.com and we'll keep you posted here on her next album.
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Charlotte Cardin, 25, The Way We Touch. All right. We just announced the lineup for our iHeartRadio Music Festival presented by Capital One. It's taking over Vegas this September. Bunch of AT40 artists set to perform. You got BTS, Cardi B, Major Lazer, Benson Boone, and so many more. I'll be hosting that show. So I'll see you there. It's a two-night event, September 18th and 19th. Zara Larsson going to be there, too. Here's 24, Midnight Sun.

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1: Coming up next,
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0: We are on our way to the number one song. So it's popular these days for an artist to include a fun tradition during their live shows, like Sabrina Carpenter arresting a celebrity in the audience for being too hot. But Ray lets her fans call the shots at her concert every night on her tour, called This Tour May Contain New Music. She chooses someone in the crowd to pick a member of her band who then has to perform a solo on the spot. But no matter who gets put in the hot seat, it's always a great show because she's got one of the most talented bands out there playing hits like this. Where is my husband? 23.

Ray at 23. Where is my husband? The third and final season of Euphoria has officially wrapped on HBO, and fans noticed one character was missing, Elliot, played by Dominic Fike. When the season was early in production, there were reports that Dominic was scheduled to film a few scenes as Elliot, but it's unknown how his character would work into the final story. Now every episode is out with no sign of Dominic, so either his scenes were cut or never filmed at all, but luckily, we got him here on the countdown. Baby Doll, big hit, 22.

0: Mr. Know-It-All, that's Teddy Swims on AT40 number 21.
1: Coming up next.
0: Noah Kahan's on the way with the title track from his latest project. Plus, Madonna kicks off the top 20 with her biggest hit since Hung Up in 2006. This.
1: AT40.
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3: We are counting down the hottest songs in North America. Thank you all for joining us on our run to number one. And now here we are at 20. Bring Your Love, Madonna and Sabrina Carpenter.

0: talk about.
1: Bring Your Love, Madonna and Sabrina Carpenter, 20. All right, moving into another hit from Taylor Swift and the album The Life of a Showgirl. Here's The Fate of Ophelia, number 19.

Ophelia. Taylor Swift, The Fate of Ophelia at number 19. Well, let's get to Noah Kahan. So Noah's new album, The Great Divide, is written about his real-life experiences and observations. But Noah admits that he faces a lot of challenges that come with that kind of vulnerability. He said he struggles with saying too much in his lyrics and possibly alienating his friends and family by using them as inspiration. But writing songs has mostly helped because he's able to work through his anxieties and insecurities by making tracks like this, The Great Divide. It

0: is on the verge of making the chart. 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
0: One Republic and Alex Warren both climb a couple spots coming up, and Bruno Mars rebounds a notch. Keep it here.
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down 6-17. Elizabeth Taylor, that is Taylor Swift. We are inside the top 20. And Ryan Tedder is a writer and producer behind countless hit songs for other artists. But when he worked on the latest single for his band One Republic, he brought in some outside help. Ryan is the producer of the band's hit Need Your Love, and he co-wrote the track with UK-based writer James Essien, who writes songs for BTS, Zayn, and Lisa from Blackpink. But that added perspective helped the band make this one, which could be the start of their next era. Need Your Love.

One Republic, number 16, Need Your Love. These are the top 20 songs of the week. Alex Warren's got one of the biggest albums of 2025 with his debut project, You'll Be All Right, Kid. And now fans are eagerly awaiting what he's working on next. He recently announced his sophomore project, titled Wild Child, is set to arrive on August 28th. And he says the album was inspired by a nickname his dad gave him, with songs that served as therapeutic and healing. Here's one of the tracks from his next album, Fever Dream. 15.

0: Risk It All, Bruno Mars at number 14. So we're about halfway through with the year, and we've already seen some big tours hit the road. So far, Paul McCartney has the third highest grossing tour of the year, with Bad Bunny taking the number 2 spot. And the top earning tour of 2026 is the Mayhem Ball. Lady Gaga, here she is, Paparazzi, 1840 Extra.
1: Woo!

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1: Coming up next.
0: All right, Olivia Rodrigo is a spot closer to her fifth top 10 hit, and Taylor Swift with the biggest of her three chart entries this week. Stay where you are.
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0: Earlier this year, Olivia Rodrigo started leaving cryptic clues around the world, including a wall in Los Angeles that was painted purple but then transformed into pink, hinting at her next album. Now the wait is finally over. The project is now officially out. In a second, we'll hear from Olivia about how she made You Seem Pretty Sad for a Girl So In Love after 13 Back to Friends Stomper.

0: Somber, number 13, Back to Friends. So let's get back to Olivia Rodrigo. Her third studio album, You Seem Pretty Sad for a Girl So in Love, just released last weekend, and she describes the project as a collection of sad love songs. When I talked to Olivia, she told me why her favorite love songs had a major influence on how she wrote her new album. Here she is.
1: I started writing this album at a time in my life where I was experiencing real romantic love for the first time, and so I was tasked with writing an album full of love songs, and I went back and I kind of listened to all of my favorite love songs throughout history or throughout, you know, whatever, my Spotify playlist that I love. And I realized that the thing that I loved so much about them is not that they were really happy, but they had sort of an element of sadness or fear or melancholy or longing, and that's what kind of made them tug at your heartstrings so much, and that's what moved you so much. And so that was kind of the thing that I set out to do in this album, is I wanted to make a sad love song. So when I figured out this title, I was like, perfect.
0: Olivia Rodrigo there, the lead single from her latest project, right now at 12, Drop Dead.

0: Opalite. Number 11, that is Taylor Swift.
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0: Sienna Spyro moves closer to number one with her hit. We'll play for in a second.
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1: Up 4-10, homesick Jamie Fine. So Sienna Spyro has already scored a hit on the countdown, but she's got a few other dreams on her list of career goals. And with her talent, it's easy to visualize her achieving them all. She wants to perform with a full orchestra at Royal Albert Hall. She'd love to make the theme for a James Bond movie. And she also dreams of one day taking proper piano lessons because she has some gaps as a self-taught artist. Here she is with a big hit, Die on This Hill, Sienna Spyro 9.